you run away. 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

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And it feels like I'm drowning, pulling against the stream.

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This all or nothing really got away, you're driving me crazy.

I and I to everyone. Got to help, well, we got to help, yeah. There's no need to cry, yeah. Got to help, well, we got to help, yeah.